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1: Some clouds and a few light showers possible for the overnight. We'll be in the mid-60s, and then some showers and maybe a thunderstorm or two on Monday. Mix of sunshine and clouds, and we're expecting low 80s. Just a few clouds Monday night. We're back to sunny weather on Tuesday and Wednesday.

0: 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I'm meteorologist Steve Hamilton.
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1: Some clouds and a few light showers possible for the overnight. We'll be in the mid-60s, and then some showers and maybe a thunderstorm or two on Monday. Mix of sunshine and clouds, and we're expecting low 80s. Just a few clouds Monday night. We're back to sunny weather on Tuesday and Wednesday. I'm meteorologist Steve Hamilton.
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We're going to be digging deep into our Jotown music library, looking for those songs that make you say, wowza. And then we're going to play them all day long on Wednesday. It's Wowza Wednesday on Jotown 107.5.

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1: Some clouds and a few light showers possible for the overnight. We'll be in the mid-60s, and then some showers and maybe a thunderstorm or two on Monday. Mix of sunshine and clouds, and we're expecting low 80s. Just a few clouds Monday night. We're back to sunny weather on Tuesday and Wednesday. I'm meteorologist Steve Hamilton.
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Well, Black Friday is less than 100 days away, and that's going to mark the end of the Greg Lynn's Christmas for Kids toy drive. So that means we have less than 100 days to grant Christmas wishes for hundreds of kids, and we need your help. 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
1: Some clouds and a few light showers possible for the overnight. We'll be in the mid-60s, and then some showers and maybe a thunderstorm or two on Monday. Mix of sunshine and clouds, and we're expecting low 80s. Just a few clouds Monday night. We're back to sunny weather on Tuesday and Wednesday. I'm meteorologist Steve Hamilton.
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0: 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You know, Black Friday is less than 100 days away, and this marks the end of Greg Lynn's Christmas for Kids toy drive. Can you believe that? We have less than 100 days to grant Christmas wishes for hundreds of kids. And if you own or work in a high traffic location, we're looking for your help. We need you. 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All the money collected goes to the kids' toy drive, and it's super easy. 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We'll tell the rolls how awesome you are. Sound like fun? Reach out to Greg Lynn for all the details and to get signed up.
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1: Some clouds and a few light showers possible for the overnight. We'll be in the mid-60s, and then some showers and maybe a thunderstorm or two on Monday. Mix of sunshine and clouds, and we're expecting low 80s. Just a few clouds Monday night. We're back to sunny weather on Tuesday and Wednesday. I'm meteorologist Steve Hamilton.
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0: and maybe a thunderstorm or two on Monday. Mix of sunshine and clouds, and we're expecting low 80s. Just a few clouds Monday night. We're back to sunny weather on Tuesday and Wednesday. I'm meteorologist Steve Hamilton.
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1: Some clouds and a few light showers possible for the overnight. We'll be in the mid-60s, and then some showers and maybe a thunderstorm or two on Monday. Mix of sunshine and clouds, and we're expecting low 80s. Just a few clouds Monday night. We're back to sunny weather on Tuesday and Wednesday. I'm meteorologist Steve Hamilton.
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We're so St. Joe, we remember when the bullet hole in Jesse James' house didn't look like it was shot out of a bazooka. 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

0: 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You know, Black Friday is less than 100 days away, and this marks the end of Greg Lynn's Christmas for Kids toy drive. Can you believe that? 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
1: Some clouds and a few light showers possible for the overnight. We'll be in the mid-60s, and then some showers and maybe a thunderstorm or two on Monday. Mix of sunshine and clouds, and we're expecting low 80s. Just a few clouds Monday night. We're back to sunny weather on Tuesday and Wednesday. I'm meteorologist Steve Hamilton.
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1: Some clouds and a few light showers possible for the overnight. We'll be in the mid-60s, and then some showers and maybe a thunderstorm or two on Monday. Mix of sunshine and clouds, and we're expecting

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1: Some clouds and a few light showers possible for the overnight. We'll be in the mid-60s, and then some showers and maybe a thunderstorm or two on Monday. Mix of sunshine and clouds, and we're expecting

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1: Some clouds and a few light showers possible for the overnight. We'll be in the mid-60s, and then some showers and maybe a thunderstorm or two on Monday. Mix of sunshine and clouds, and we're expecting low 80s. Just a few clouds Monday night. We're back to sunny weather on Tuesday and Wednesday. I'm meteorologist Steve Hamilton.
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1: It's time for today's top tweets from around the Twitterverse. 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In other news, guess who just met their deductible? 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
3: Cloud cover moves out this morning, and with a clearing sky, temperatures will be in the mid to upper 70s around noontime, 82 for the afternoon high. Partly cloudy overnight, Cello mid to upper 60s, then sunny and much warmer Tuesday with a high 86. Scattered storms Tuesday night, Cello 68, and a clearing sky with mid to upper 80s expected on Wednesday. I'm meteorologist Ann Holliday.
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1: 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American microbiologist Maurice Hillman, credited with developing 8 of the routine vaccinations we use today, including hepatitis A and B, influenza, chickenpox, measles, mumps, rubella, also discovered chlamydia is not a virus, as previously thought. Apparently, he was very good friends with the Kardashians. 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

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It is Monday, August 24th. September, 4 months till Christmas Eve, eight paychecks. 95 days till Black Friday. Black Friday is the end of the toy drive. Haven't even started yet. That's the end. 95 days to grant Christmas wishes for hundreds of kids. Here's where you can help right now. I know your Halloween stuff's not up yet, but you can help right now. If you work somewhere that a ton of people are coming in, or if you own such a business, I want you to collect Christmas coins for kids. All right, you put the buckets out in October. We pick them up towards the end of November. All money collected will benefit Christmas for Kids Toy Drive. It's super easy. You put out the bucket. I'll give you the bucket. Put a sign on your door. I'll give you the sign. Make a tax-deductible $100 donation to the toy drive and then give us all the money you collect in the bucket. And then we tell the whole world for 6 weeks how awesome your business is. Reach out to me. Slide into my DMs. Send me some sort of electronic mail. I think they call it an email. And get all the details and get yourself signed up. Did you know 37% of pet owners say they leave the radio on when they leave the house for their pets? No, we leave the TV on. Did you know more than 1 in 4 Americans take a stuffed animal to bed every night? Did you know the average person buys 3 rolls of wrapping paper?

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2: Cloud cover moves out this morning, and with a clearing sky, temperatures will be in the mid to upper 70s around noontime, 82 for the afternoon high. Partly cloudy overnight, low mid to upper 60s, then sunny and much warmer Tuesday with a high 86. Scattered storms Tuesday night, low 68, and a clearing sky with mid to upper 80s expected on Wednesday. I'm meteorologist Ann Holliday.
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0: Cause I gotta have faith. Ooh, I gotta have faith. Cause I gotta have faith. I gotta have faith.
1: 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Gonna play the outfield. Gonna play Bon Jovi next. It's time for today's headlines. Starbucks has laid off 120 workers who declined to relocate to the company's new office in Nashville. Americans continue to cut back on their drinking. 51% of U.S. adults believe one or two alcoholic beverages a day is bad for you. According to Google, the instructional video, How to Unclog a Toilet, is among the top 10 searched. 100% of those searches are made while visiting a friend's house. Today's headlines.
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0: 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Sunshine this afternoon, lower 80s for the high, a little warmer the rest of the week. We'll get news from stjoepost.com coming up next. This story is wacky, but true. Police in Florida investigating a robbery where a gunman wearing a single glove made off with cash from a gas station. Man went in, did something to distract the clerk, then pulled out a gun, demanded money, got $670, ran off. They haven't found him yet. I love the description. They say this smooth criminal was wearing one white glove, a tan sun hat, a white medical mask, light green shirt, and black pants. I couldn't help it. That's wacky, but true.
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2: News headlines. St. Joseph police are hunting a suspect after officers exchanged gunfire near Heritage Park around 8:50 p.m. Saturday. No officers were hurt. The suspect ran west. No description yet. Police stayed near the St. Joe Frontier Casino late. St. Joseph, Missouri police arrested a juvenile with an active felony warrant after seeing them enter a residence with about 15 others. 14 juveniles got referrals. Investigators seized 5 firearms. The violent crimes probe involving minors continues. More details may be released. A pursuit near Highway 169 ended with an explosion in Christopher Williams' vehicle in a grassy field by a restaurant. Deputies say the 54-year-old first contacted

0: 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The newly renovated habitat allows guests to see giraffes closer than ever before and even interact with feeding stations. 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

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We're so St. Joe, we know not to drink the coffee at White Rope. 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

0: 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You can listen at home on your Amazon Alexa. It's easy. Just say, Alexa, play Jotown 107.5. We've got Krabby Carl on the phone with today's It's Your Bitch.
1: What has happened to the staffing of the St. Joe Recycling Center? We had an excellent program there. Now they're greatly understaffed. Where's all the people? What's going on with this city?
0: There he goes, Krabby Carl with It's Your Bitch.
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3: Cloud cover moves out this morning, and with a clearing sky, temperatures will be in the mid to upper 70s around noontime, 82 for the afternoon high. Partly cloudy overnight, Trello mid to upper 60s, then sunny and much warmer Tuesday with a high 86. Scattered storms Tuesday night, Trello 68, and a clearing sky with mid to upper 80s expected on Wednesday. I'm meteorologist Ann Holliday.
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0: 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Hi, it's Greg, 735. Gonna play Scandal. I'll play Corey Hart coming up. Put your phones away. It's time for the kids' joke of the day. Kids, it's a joke just for you. Listen close, pay attention, remember this joke, tell all your friends. They're gonna love it. Here we go. Hey, kids, what is Forrest Gump's favorite pasta?
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It's 740. New research shows saliva may be a more effective tool for detecting colorectal cancer than fecal matter. No, don't go there. Don't go there. Study the saliva, not the fecal matter. This study was funded by postal workers who are tired of delivering boxes full of poop.

0: 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Coming up next. Hey, check it out. Check it out. We like to call this Check It Out. Stuff we found on the internet. Check it out. There's a bright pink colored lake on one of the islands off the west coast of Australia, Lake Hillier. It is algae and microbes turning it pink. Check it out. A new study showed customers in a bookstore were 3 times more likely to browse romantic books if the store smelled like chocolate, and 5 times more likely to buy them. Check it out. It has been more than 2 decades since a human has beaten a computer in a chess tournament. Yeah, that's never going to happen again. Huh, check it out.
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2: News headlines. St. Joseph police are hunting a suspect after shots were exchanged near Heritage Park close to 8:50 p.m. No officers were hurt. The person ran west, no description yet. Police stayed near the St. Joe Frontier Casino. St. Joseph police made an arrest while probing

0: violent crimes involving minors. Officers spotted a known juvenile with an active felony warrant entering a home with about 15 others. The juvenile was detained. 14 others got referrals. 5 firearms were seized. The investigation continues. A weekend pursuit near a restaurant off Highway 169 ended in an explosion inside a suspect's vehicle in a grassy field. Deputies confronted 54-year-old Christopher Williams after reports of a suicidal threat. Patrol cars were damaged. No deputies were hurt. Find more news at stjosephpost.com.
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2: 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Here you go. First-degree murder charge, dismissed. Felony DUI, dismissed. Felony to misdemeanor, multiple. Felony jury trial, not guilty. Call the lawman, 816-816-9111. Take it away!
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Jotown 107.5. It's a Greg Lynn radio show. 8:05. Thanks for listening at work. It's Monday, August 24th. 4 months till Christmas Eve. 8 paychecks there, big dog. That's it. Sunshine this afternoon. Lower 80s. Will be in the mid 80s the rest of the week. 67 right now.

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0: 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I don't know about you, but I could use some good news. An ESPN writer, Roberto, recently visited a restaurant called Langer's Deli in Los Angeles. When he left, he couldn't remember if he tipped his waitress or not. So he wrote an email to the owner, sent $50, explaining what the waitress looked like. Luckily, they knew who he was talking about. She did not remember him. She serves so many people every day. But he says he was a busboy growing up and couldn't bear the thought of possibly forgetting to tip. Pretty cool. It's good news.
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2: Cloud cover moves out this morning, and with a clearing sky, temperatures will be in the mid to upper 70s around noontime, 82 for the afternoon high. Partly cloudy overnight, Cello mid to upper 60s, then sunny and much warmer Tuesday with a high 86.

0: scattered storms Tuesday night, Tarlo 68, and a clearing sky with mid to upper 80s expected on Wednesday. I'm meteorologist Ann Holliday.
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0: Bray, co-star of Coach, has died. She was 82, had a number one song, Johnny Angel, back in 1962. She was in three Elvis movies. Was gorgeous. The Odyssey has passed Deadpool and Wolverine to become the highest grossing R-rated movie in history. Good news, Nicolas Cage will be making a third National Treasure movie. Even better news, he is not making a third Ghost Rider movie. That's your Hollywood trash.
1: 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You know, Black Friday is less than 100 days away, and this marks the end of Greg Lynn's Christmas for Kids toy drive. 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

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Jotown 107.5. Hi, it's Greg Lynn. Gonna play Madonna. I'll play When in Rome. I'll play Guns N' Roses next. It's time for Hollywood Trash. Shelley Fab.

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It's a Greg Glenn radio show. The U.S. national debt has now passed $40 trillion. It is double what it was just 10 years ago. Well, you know, a trillion here, a trillion there. After a while, it all adds up.

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It's time for today's top tweets from around the Twitterverse. 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Today's top tweets. You are never too old to learn how to do a backflip. In other news, guess who just met their deductible?

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3: News headlines. St. Joseph police are searching for a suspect after officers exchanged gunfire with a suspicious person near Heritage Park about 8:50 p.m. Saturday. No officers were hurt. The suspect ran west. No description yet. Police stayed near St. Joe Frontier Casino. St. Joseph, Missouri police arrest a juvenile with an active felony warrant after watching them enter a residence with about 15 others. 14 other juveniles get referrals. Investigators seize 5 firearms. The violent crimes probe involving minors continues. A tense pursuit near Highway 169 ended in a vehicle explosion in a grassy field by a restaurant. Deputies confronted 54-year-old Christopher Williams after a Gower call involving suicide threats. Patrol cars were damaged. No deputies hurt. Find more news at stjosephpost.com.
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Thanks for listening at work. A little bit after 9, going to play Joan Jett. I'll play In Excess next on St. Joe's Jotown 107.5.

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0: 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It's time for a science fun fact. American microbiologist Maurice Hillman, credited with developing 8 of the routine vaccinations we use today, including hepatitis A and B, influenza, chickenpox, measles, mumps, rubella, also discovered chlamydia is not a virus, as previously thought. Apparently, he was very good friends with the Kardashians. Science.
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2: Gradual clearing now in the forecast as we're heading on through the rest of our Monday. Dry tonight and for tomorrow, too. Small in chances for showers and thunderstorms returning by Tuesday night. Moving up between the low to mid-80s for today, the overnight low 65, and our Tuesday high close to 85 degrees. I'm meteorologist Jennifer Naramore.
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0: 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Jotown 107.5. That's Greg. I'll play Tracy Chapman. I'll play Def Leppard. I'll play music from Queen coming up next. Hey, did you hear this? Hey, you guys! Did you hear this? Our government's use of flock cameras is becoming a big issue in the midterm elections. Many Americans are upset about the use of these cameras. Others don't give a flock.
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John Stamos posted a naked selfie to celebrate his 63rd birthday. 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

0: 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It's Greg. Thank you for listening. I appreciate it. It does mean a lot to me. My main man, Manny, is coming up next. Did you know 37% of pet owners say they leave the radio on when they leave the house for their pets? No, we leave the TV on. Did you know more than 1 in 4 Americans take a stuffed animal to bed every night? Did you know the average person buys 3 rolls of wrapping paper every holiday season? Bet you didn't know that.
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1: It's Manny back at it on this Monday with the most music for your workday. Still to come this hour, music from Blondie. Got Ace of Base on the way in Whitesnake now with Here I Go Again.

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How you doing? It's Manny. You know, every Wednesday we go deep into our Joetown music library looking for songs that make you say wowza. And we play them all day long. Wowza Wednesday on Joetown 107.5.

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1: It's Tupac's California Love. That trial continues, and the murder of Tupac happened back in 1996 in Vegas. Have you been watching any of that? Seems that I'm always drawn into the real-life crime things, the court shows. If you're drawn into shows like Dancing with the Stars, don't forget that's on tonight. Dancing with the Stars, the next pro semifinal action's on ABC at 7 o'clock tonight. There's American Ninja Warrior on NBC at 7. That's part 3 of the national finals. And Beat Shazam, that show is on Fox tonight at 7 o'clock if you want to check it out. Got more music for you to check out next. We'll start that with Guns N' Roses.
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3: Gradual clearing now in the forecast as we're heading on through the rest of our Monday. Dry tonight and for tomorrow too. Small in chances for showers and thunderstorms returning by Tuesday night. Moving up between the low to mid 80s for today. The overnight low 65 and our Tuesday high close to 85 degrees. I'm meteorologist Jennifer Naramore.
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1: He is currently on his It's a Nice Day to Tour Again tour. That is Billy Idol's White Wedding with Manny. Got more music on the way from Naked Eyes, Fleetwood Mac, also Wham coming up. So we got a story out of the Sunshine State right away for your Monday. Police in Florida investigating a robbery with this gunman wearing a single white glove and a tan sun hat. Apparently, he got away with $670 in cash at this gas station in Florida last week. They haven't caught this smooth criminal yet, but they say he did have on that white glove, a tan sun hat, also a white medical mask and a light green shirt, also black pants. Is Michael Jackson back?
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1: It's Dreams from Fleetwood Mac. They're a band you might hear this weekend if you check out Super 70s Saturday Night. Don't forget that every weekend we go back to the 1970s with Super 70s Saturday Night. Talking about going back in time, it was 27 years ago today. The year was 1999. Christina Aguilera released her self-titled debut album. It featured her hits Genie in a Bottle, What a Girl Wants, and her version of Mulan. The song for Mulan, Reflection, that was also on that album. That was 27 years ago today when it was released.

0: was 27 years ago today when it was released. In fact, if you were listening to your radio 27 years ago today, the number one song was Christina Aguilera's Genie in a Bottle.
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1: It's Hearts, What About Love with Manny. 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
3: Gradual clearing now in the forecast as we're heading on through the rest of our Monday. Dry tonight and for tomorrow too. Small in chances for showers and thunderstorms returning by Tuesday.

0: night. Moving up between the low to mid 80s for today, the overnight low 65, and our Tuesday high close to 85 degrees. I'm meteorologist Jennifer Naramore.
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1: It's Drive from the Cars with Manny, and the most music for your workday continues with Frankie Goes to Hollywood Relax. It's on the way. Also, Survivor and Cyndi Lauper's Girls Just Want to Have Fun. That's going to get things started again next. You know, there's this emerging trend of naming kids after weapons. You know anyone that's got the name? Maybe Gunner, Wesson, Shooter, Trigger, Blade, and Remington. Those are very popular trends right now, naming kids after weapons. Some people are worried about it being too aggressive, but others say it's creative.
2: 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You know, Black Friday is less than 100 days away, and this marks the end of Greg Lynn's Christmas for Kids toy drive. 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And if you own or work in a high-traffic location, we're looking for your help. We need you. 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All the money collected goes to the kids' toy drive, and it's super easy.

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1: From Rocky III and Survivor's Eye of the Tiger with Manny. Speaking of movies, a big one again at the box office over the weekend. Spider-Man, Brand New Day, topping the box office for the fourth straight weekend. It brought in another $39 million this past weekend. That makes its total at $855 million in 4 weeks. That is awesome. Definitely the big summer blockbuster. That movie, Insidious, Out of the Further, that debuted at number two, brought in $25.3 million over the weekend. Rounding out the top three, another summer blockbuster, The Odyssey. It has made $540 million so far. This past weekend, it brought in another $19.5 million.
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1: Do you survive your Monday morning okay? 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I know what's going to make it better. More music still to come this hour. Tears for Fears, got Soft Cell on the way, and Sister Christian from Night Ranger right now.

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1: It's Tears for Fears. Everybody wants to rule the world with Manny. You enjoying your lunch hour, maybe having some French fries, something like that. Well, National Potato Day was last Wednesday, so someone with way too much time on their hands polled America on their favorite potato dishes. Those results are in. Overall, 30% of Americans say that their favorite way to eat potatoes is French fries. At number two, 17% said mashed potatoes, 16% said baked potatoes, 7% said potato chips. Another 7% saying roasted potatoes, 6% said hash browns, and 5% said tater tots. Did you have your taters today yet?
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3: Gradual clearing now in the forecast as we're heading on through the rest of our Monday. Dry tonight and for tomorrow too. Small in chances for showers and thunderstorms returning by Tuesday night. Moving up between the low to mid-80s for today, the overnight low 65, and our Tuesday high close to 85 degrees. I'm meteorologist Jennifer Naramore.
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1: From the John Hughes movie Pretty in Pink, there's OMD's If You Leave with Manny. Got more music on the way. Eddie Money and Ronnie Spector getting things started, plus Tina Turner coming up, Corey Hart, and a whole lot more. 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Well, it turns out that probably doesn't make much of a difference. They say that the best way to avoid a fizzy mess is real simple. Just let the can sit.

0: fizzy mess is real simple. 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
1: It's Manny, and I always seem to be late to the game when it comes to popular TV shows. I did it with Breaking Bad, same thing with Game of Thrones, even with Ted Lasso. I just started watching that show a few weeks ago, into season 3 now, getting ready for season 4. Every time I hear this song now, I'm going to automatically think of Ted Lasso. It's Rick Astley's Never Gonna Give You Up.

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We're so St. Joe, we remember when we had three drive-ins to pick from. 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
1: There's a one-hit wonder of the 1980s, Michael Cimbello. It's Maniac from the movie Flashdance. Speaking of movies, another big one for Spider-Man, Brand New Day, another $39 million over the weekend. In 4 weeks, that movie has made $855 million here in the States. Insidious Out of the Further debuted at number two. It brought in $25.3 million over the weekend. And rounding out the top three, another big movie for the summer, The Odyssey, $19.5 million over the weekend. So far, that has just made under $540 million since it was released.
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3: Fair weather coming our way for the rest of today and also for tonight. Our highs are hitting the low 80s, the overnight low at 65 degrees. Mostly sunny on Tuesday, the high middle 80s. We see the return of some scattered showers and a few thunderstorms with our next disturbance at Tuesday night. Quick clearing on Wednesday with our high back to the upper 80s. I'm meteorologist Jennifer Naramore.
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1: Spill Medley and Jennifer Warnes, I've had the time of my life with Manny on this Monday. Time definitely flies by. It was 20 years ago today, August 24th of 2006, the International Astronomical Union declared that Pluto was no longer considered a planet. And on this day in 2010, 16 years ago today, George Michael pled guilty to pot possession and driving under the influence when he crashed his car into a London photo store the previous month. He was later sentenced to 8 days in prison, but only had to serve half that. That happened 16 years ago today.
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1: If you love 70s music, don't forget every weekend we take a trip back to that decade with Super 70s Saturday Night. 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It's Elton John.

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1: It's Santeria from Sublime. The story behind that band is pretty fascinating. They made it big after the passing of their lead singer. He died in 1996, and they had a lot of hits after that because they just recorded some music. Things got released. Well, the band kind of did their own thing, and then this guy named Rome joined the band a few years ago. It was Sublime with Rome. Well, he went on to do some solo work. Well, the band is still together. It's Sublime with Jacob Knoll as the lead singer now. That would be the son of the original lead singer, Brad Knoll. And if you've not heard any of their recent music, you would think that it was Brad singing lead vocals. But it's his son, Jacob. If you haven't heard him yet, make sure you do a search. Definitely worth listening to.
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Jotown 107.5. What's up, Middle America? You are now cruising with Cadle. It's Monday. We're back to the grind again. I'm already on countdown for the weekend. Is it too early? It doesn't matter, because ain't nothing going to break my stride today.

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0: Jotown 107.5, 80s, 90s, and more. It's okay to shout and let it out. That was Tears for Fears, and you're cruising with Cadle. Who cares what the people in the other car thinks? Maybe they'll think you're talking on the phone. That's what I do when I'm talking to myself or when I'm cussing them out. Then I pretend like I'm on the phone.
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2: Fair weather coming our way for the rest of today and also for tonight. Our highs are hitting the low 80s, the overnight low at 65 degrees. Mostly sunny on Tuesday, the high middle 80s. We see the return of some scattered showers and a few thunderstorms with our next disturbance at Tuesday night. Quick clearing on Wednesday with our high back to the upper 80s. I'm meteorologist Jennifer Naramore.
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1: That's the Bengals helping us work our way through the Monday. Hold on tight. We've got Alphaville trying to teach us how to stay forever young. Haven't they got a pill for that yet?
2: 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You know, Black Friday is less than 100 days away, and this marks the end of Greg Lynn's Christmas

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Can you believe that? 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

0: 0.5. Good shaking by AC/DC, and you're cruising with Cadle. Hold on tight. I've got a long set of hits coming your way. Going to kick it off with some Billy Idol.
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What's happening, Middle America? You are cruising with Candle. You ever want a follow-up song? I mean, there's a few songs I could think of, but I'm really curious. How are Tommy and Gina truly doing? Here's Bon Jovi.

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We're so St. Joe, we remember when there was only one car wash on the belt. 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

0: 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Now that's a lot of red balloons. I mean, tell me the truth. Who's going to end up cleaning all those balloons up when they pop? Hold on tight. We're cruising with Bryan Adams, Genesis, and Prince when we come back.
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2: Fair weather coming our way for the rest of today and also for tonight. Our highs are hitting the low 80s, the overnight low at 65 degrees. Mostly sunny on Tuesday, the high middle 80s. We see the return of some scattered showers and a few thunderstorms with our next disturbance at Tuesday night. Quick clearing on Wednesday with our high back to the upper 80s. I'm meteorologist Jennifer Naramore.
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0: 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It's quite beautiful, but I don't want to see anybody cry. Hold on tight. We got Pat Benatar on the way. You're cruising with Gatel.
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I am ready for a fiesta and a siesta. Does it work both ways? I think so. Did you know that George Michael was actually a background singer in that song? That was Lionel Richie, and we've got

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What's up, Middle America? You're cruising with Cadle. 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

0: 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More of it coming your way by way of Kenny Loggins and Billy Ocean right after this.
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2: Fair weather coming our way for the rest of today and also for tonight. Our highs are hitting the low 80s, the overnight low at 65 degrees. Mostly sunny on Tuesday, the high middle 80s. We see the return of some scattered showers and a few thunderstorms with our next disturbance at Tuesday night. Quick clearing on Wednesday with our high back to the upper 80s. I'm meteorologist Jennifer Naramore.
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0: 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Love is a battlefield. That was Pat Benatar, and we got to take a quick break, pay some bills. When we come back, it's a long set of hits, kicking it off with Bon Jovi.
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Look, Black Friday is less than 100 days away, and it marks the end of Greg Lynn's Christmas for Kids toy drive. That means that we have less than 100 days to grant Christmas wishes for hundreds of kids. Now, if you own or work in a high-traffic location, well, we need your help. All you've got to do is collect Christmas coins for kids from October 12th through November 20th. And then all the money collected will benefit the Christmas for Kids toy drive. It's super easy, man. All you got to do is make a tax-deductible $100 donation, then put up a collection bucket at your location. Just for that, we're going to tell the world how truly awesome you are. If you're interested, reach out to Greg Lynn for all the details and to get signed up.

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3: Maintaining dry weather for the overnight hours, a light east wind at our low right around 65 degrees. Jumping up to the mid 80s by Tuesday afternoon, we'll keep it dry throughout the day. And then we do have a quick shot at showers and a few thunderstorms rumbling through Tuesday night. Increasing sunshine for Wednesday, the high upper 80s. Dry Thursday and Friday. I'm meteorologist Jennifer Naramore.

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0: 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It's Whitesnake, and here I go again, having to pay some bills. 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
3: 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First-degree murder charge, dismissed. Felony DUI, dismissed. Felony to misdemeanor, multiple. Felony jury trial, not guilty. Call the law, man, 816-816-9111. Take it away!

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1: You know, I know at least two girlfriends I dedicated that song to, probably in the 9th and the 10th grade both. 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
3: Maintaining dry weather for the overnight hours, a light east wind at our low right around 65 degrees. Jumping up to the mid-80s by Tuesday afternoon, we'll keep it dry throughout the day. And then we do have a quick shot at showers and a few thunderstorms rumbling through Tuesday night. Increasing sunshine for Wednesday, the high upper 80s. Dry Thursday and Friday. I'm meteorologist Jennifer Naramore.
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0: Jotown 107.5, 80s, 90s, and more. It's Roxette. And why is it when you're younger, you feel like everything has got to be love? You're just in love with her, then you're in love with her. Or wait, maybe that was just me.
1: 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You know, Black Friday is less than 100 days away, and this marks the end of Greg Lynn's Christmas for Kids toy drive. 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

0: 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You've been cruising with Gettle. Appreciate you hanging out, man. I'll be back tomorrow. Till then, look out for yourself, your family, and your friends.
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